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24: We've talked a lot about measles over the past year, but mumps has largely flown under the radar, even though it's been making a bit of a comeback as well. That's because fewer people are getting the MMR vaccine, which stands for measles, mumps, and rubella. The vaccine's been around for decades. It is effective. It is safe. What makes mumps outbreaks difficult to contain is that symptoms usually don't appear for 2 to 3 weeks after someone's been exposed. And that can make it hard to pin down where that exposure took place. And someone who is infected can transmit the virus to someone else before they are symptomatic. If you get sick, which could manifest like a run-of-the-mill respiratory virus or the telltale swelling of your cheeks and jaw, all you can really do at that point is to treat the symptoms and also isolate yourself so you don't infect anyone else. I'm Dr. Sanjay Gupta, helping you live a better life.
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14: Ariana Grande and her Wicked co-star Ethan Slater have called it quits after 3 years. 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Madonna made a short film to hype her upcoming album, Confessions 2. 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

0: 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Join us tomorrow morning for a happy hump day. 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
2: A Better Life with Dr. Sanjay Gupta.
3: We all know how important it is to stay active as we age, especially as we get older. But I've come to realize that for as good as people are about getting their cardio in, a lot of older folks really don't seem to be doing the recommended amount of strength training or even understand why it's so important. It helps you stay functional and therefore independent for as long as possible. Certified strength and conditioning specialist Dana Santis says a great place to start is not with dumbbells or barbells, but with your body weight, which allows you to build strength while also learning how your body moves and where your limitations exist. It also reduces the risk of overwhelming your connective tissue, which adapts more slowly than muscles as we get older. Once you're comfortable, you can dial up that intensity, but do it slowly, do it carefully. I'm Dr. Sanjay Gupta, helping you live a better life.
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8: Am I the only one that feels this way? 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
8: There's a new list out of things that used to be affordable but now feel like a luxury. 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

0: 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Join us tomorrow morning for a happy hump day. 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
20: 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This was right after he burped Whataburger in my face. I got to find a new place
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2: People have started using AI for all sorts of things, but I cannot think of an area where the stakes are higher than your health. First of all, I'll tell you this. I know doctors who have cracked some seemingly impossible cases with the help of AI, so it can be a powerful tool. But AI can also hallucinate, provide bad advice, and be just as confident when it does that. If you do decide to plug any personal medical information into one of these chatbots, you should know that while the companies that created them have robust privacy protections in place, they are not bound by HIPAA, like your healthcare provider is. Whatever the advice presented to you, take it with a degree of healthy skepticism. Always get a second opinion. And remember, if you ever experience concerning symptoms, skip the AI consult and head straight to the ER. I'm Dr. Sanjay Gupta, helping you live a better life.
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8: A guy coughed in my face yesterday and went, damn cedar kicking up from Texas with those storms. 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No, bro. 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
8: There's a new list out of things that used to be affordable but now feel like a luxury. Some of them on the list include red meat, cable TV, movie tickets, sneakers, and babysitters. Someone on social media asked why Lizzo doesn't have a fan base anymore. 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

0: broken up for several months, but still remain friends. 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

0: Someone on social media asked why Lizzo doesn't have a fan base anymore. 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

0: 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Join us tomorrow morning for a happy hump day. 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
2: They say the holy water's watered down, and this town's lost its faith. 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
1: Ariana Grande and her Wicked co-star Ethan Slater have called it quits after 3 years. They've reportedly been quietly broken up for several months, but still remain friends. Madonna made a short film to hype her upcoming album, Confessions 2. It includes celebrity cameos like Sabrina Carpenter and Julia Garner, plus women walking around with laser beams.
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0: Hey, hey, it's Joey and Heather. Join us tomorrow morning for a happy hump day. Dr. Mindy will be with us to answer your medical questions. We'll kick that off at 7:35.
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0: 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Join us tomorrow morning for a happy hump day. Dr. Mindy will be with us to answer your medical questions. We'll kick that off at 7:35.
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8: A better life with Dr. Sanjay Gupta.
9: People have started using AI for all sorts of things, but I cannot think of an area where the stakes are higher than your health. First of all, I'll tell you this. I know doctors who have cracked some seemingly impossible cases with the help of AI, so it can be a powerful tool. But AI can also hallucinate, provide bad advice, and be just as confident when it does that. If you do decide to plug any personal medical information into one of these chatbots, you should know that while the companies that created them have robust privacy protections in place, they are not bound by HIPAA, like your healthcare provider is. Whatever the advice presented to you, take it with a degree of healthy skepticism. Always get a second opinion. And remember, if you ever experience concerning symptoms, skip the AI consult and head straight to the ER. I'm Dr. Sanjay Gupta, helping you live a better life.
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5: There's a new list out of things that used to be affordable but now feel like a luxury. 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

0: 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Good morning and welcome to the Joey and Heather Morning Show. Thank you so much for getting up so nice and early with us today. Let's start it off with a quick look at your Fox 25 first warning weather.
1: 95, that's the high today. We'll see 96 tomorrow. Rain chances moving in for the weekend, about a 40% chance of showers for Friday and Saturday. That's your Fox 25 forecast. So Ellis is playing Red Dirt Baseball and had games at Norman North, Craig's alma mater, yesterday. And I was there all evening, so I missed the whole game three.
0: Oh, what?
1: And I didn't want to. Everybody was watching bits and pieces of it on their phones. So I kind of felt like I kept up with it, but I didn't really get to see any. But what a bummer. I really wanted the Knicks to sweep them.
0: Yeah, I knew that was going to be a tall order, though. No pun intended.
2: Because of the Wimbies.
0: Mm-hmm. Yeah, so Kim and I were at, I won't say where we were, but we were at a local establishment, and they had the game on, and in some brilliant decision-making, they decided to start the game and then in the second quarter, turn off the sound and start karaoke.
1: Oh, no way.
0: Yeah. I was like, what the literal H
1: did you leave?
0: Are you doing? We said we're going to leave at halftime. And then we left in the beginning of the fourth quarter.
2: Hmm.
0: So
1: you sat through karaoke?
0: Well, we were watching the game. Yeah. I mean, it's like they turned the game off. The game was on all the TVs. They just turned the sound off.
1: Yeah, you had to listen to karaoke?
0: Right. Yeah.
1: So how was it? Was it close?
0: Oh, it was close.
2: Yeah, it was close. The whole game is back and forth. I was just watching the score on my phone. We got Apple Plus, so we've been watching some stuff on there.
1: Oh.

0: I got to watch Cardi B's halftime performance, but not listen to it. That was awesome.
1: Yeah, I didn't even know that she was going to perform. I just looked at some of the people that were there. There were a lot of celebrities. Larry David was there, Derek Jeter, Eli Manning, Timothy Chalamet was there. He was wearing an orange Chrome Hearts jumpsuit.
2: Ooh, okay.
1: Jay-Z, Ben Stiller, Spike Lee, Tracy Morgan, Tina Fey, the guy from The Sopranos. Christopher
2: was there. How can he afford tickets?
1: I don't know.
0: Ben Stiller, I'm sorry, but this look he's rocking, he looks so old.
1: I mean, he is getting older.
2: Yeah, he's a pretty old guy.
0: But like his hair is completely gray, and he's wearing these like big glasses.
1: Yeah.
0: It just makes him, I don't know.
1: Jon Stewart's looking pretty old too. He was there. Fat Joe and DJ Khaled.
0: I saw that he had, I saw a clip where he had made jokes during the, because, you know, he does Monday's show of The Daily Show,
1: mm-hmm.
0: that he had made jokes on The Daily Show about him not being at the game because they record early.
1: Oh, yeah.
0: So he recorded the show early, but then was at the game.
1: So I saw a story in our news this morning that said that Trump got booed. Did either of you guys see that?
2: No.
0: I saw it. But in a strategic fashion, like they introduced him and then you hear all the boos, right? But then immediately they go straight to a salute to American servicemen.
1: Oh, yeah. So then so, it's
0: like,
1: cheers.
0: The boos had to stop like immediately. So
2: did they cut to him live? Was he in a press box?
0: Yeah, they put him on. I don't remember exactly where he was, but they put him up on the big screen, you know, or whatever.
1: Yeah, I saw a picture of him just standing there.
0: Yeah.
1: Do you think he heard the boos?
0: How could you not?
1: Somebody tried to tell me yesterday, that the tickets were so expensive to go to game 3 because Trump was going to be there. And I was like, I don't know that it's related. Do you think? I don't think so.
0: I think they would be expensive anyway, but maybe it'd draw it up.
1: It just kills me. I want to know, like, when all these celebrities that are down on the court, they're not paying these prices, right? Are they just getting free tickets?
0: That's an interesting question. I don't know how that works.
2: I don't know. I think it's probably very cool for every camera shot to have a celebrity in the background.
1: Oh, yeah. But what a lineup. Like, that's if you're giving those tickets away for free, then you could make a ton of money had you sold them. So I don't know. I just always wonder that because that's the most people that I've ever seen. There were a lot more people there than just even that. I had to ask Nug, like, who's this? Who's this? So yeah. Just to even get this list down. But then there were a lot, it looks like, athletes and coaches and people that I didn't recognize.
0: Spike Lee was everywhere, by the way. He was at the pregame. There's a shot of him almost like it feels like every time up and down the court.
1: I love it, though. I love seeing him. Have you heard the little chant that all of the Knicks fans are doing in New York City about my mayor is Muslim, my bagel's Jewish, my Christian Dior, Knicks in 4. And it's like a cheer that people are doing on the streets and stuff.
0: No, I was listening to someone karaoke Sweet Caroline at that point.
1: No. Yeah.
2: It was in a very classy move. The Knicks fans are also ripping the jerseys off of Spurs fans in the streets.
1: Oh, no way.
0: Oh, no.
2: Yeah.
1: Like violently?
2: Violently ripping the jerseys off.
1: Yeah. So, let's be on our best behavior.
0: I have a friend that was in New York City for work when the Knicks won one of the playoff games. And he's like, I wouldn't want to be there for any of this.
2: Like our manager, our general manager, his son is there. And he said he tried to drive by Madison Square Garden. It was chaos.
0: Yeah.
1: Oh, yeah. Wow.
0: So
1: Jesse texted in. He said, I heard when celebrities go to sporting events and concerts and stuff like that, they get half off ticket prices. I don't know if that's true or not, but that's what I've heard.
2: I think that would make sense because it's great for the venue. It's great for the TV. I mean, the TV wants to see. They want to have those guys in the background of every shot.
1: Yeah.
2: They want to be able to cut to them anytime there's a chance.
0: Yeah, but that money. Yeah, okay. I get but like that's not the NBA's money. That's the Knicks organization's money.
2: Yes.
0: Right?
2: That's the Knicks. But that's great for the Knicks.
0: Yeah.
2: There's celebs on the front row of every game.
0: Right.
1: Another text said that Trump is the only sitting president to attend an NBA finals game.
0: Yeah, they said that on the broadcast.
1: How awkward with the booing? I want to look up a clip. I thought we would have a clip, but we didn't have one.
0: Oh, I get booed all the time.
1: You're not the president.
0: Anywhere I am. I'm in a truck yard. I'm getting booed. You know, wherever. No. Yeah, that would that I would think that would be
1: so uncomfortable.
0: You'd just be like,
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19: How often do you stop to wonder whether you should share something that's revealing? Maybe even embarrassing, with a partner, a friend, or even your boss. In her new book called Revealing, The Underrated Power of Oversharing, behavioral scientist Leslie John says doing just that can help you deepen relationships that are vital to your life. We need people to trust us in order to get things like love, friendship, and career success. That's what she told us. When you make yourself vulnerable by revealing something sensitive, it does make other people trust you. In turn, when you ask someone to reveal something about themselves, showing that interest will generally lead someone to like you more. Why? Because people like to be asked about themselves, she says. It also signals that they are discriminating and choosy, but in a good way. I'm Dr. Sanjay Gupta, helping you live a better life.
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1: Ariana Grande and her Wicked co-star Ethan Slater have called it quits after 3 years. They've reportedly been quietly broken up for several months, but still remain friends. Madonna made a short film to hype her upcoming album, Confessions 2. It includes celebrity cameos like Sabrina Carpenter and Julia Garner, plus women walking around with laser beams.
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0: 98.9 KISS FM. It's the Joey and Heather Morning Show. All right, coming up this morning, a ton to do. Dr. Mindy will be with us at 7:35 answering your medical questions. You can go ahead and text those to us because we ask them in the order that we receive them on the Lucky Star KISS hotline, 405-591-9899. Also, more tickets to Brahms and Affair of the Heart. And we'll have another keyword for that Doja Cat flyaway.
1: Taking a look at your forecast today, mostly sunny, a high of 95. It's going to be warmer tomorrow, 96 for a high. Down into the mid-80s, though, through most of the weekend with chances for some showers and storms. That's your Fox 25 First Warning Weather.
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1: Time to make us laugh, Monkey Man. 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
1: I do wish.
0: Ladies and gentlemen, what you're going to witness on your radio cannot be explained easily by common man-made mathematics, science, even quantum mechanics cannot begin to unpack what is about to take place. No, ladies and gentlemen, this is something else, something different, something unimaginable. It is the wonder that you know and love as the Nugstradamus predictions.
1: Oh, give me a toot.
4: Get a toot.
0: You'll pull off that.
4: A little Sharpie toot. Oh, get in there. Kill those brain cells.
0: Let me get a hit off of that.
4: Get a little toot. Ride the Sharpie.
1: I don't know that Joey needs any Sharpie today.
4: In the future, Patrick Mahomes will leave football.
0: Oh.
4: He'll even throw a retirement party. It'll be intercepted, but...
0: Oh, okay. Come at me, bro.
2: Nostradamus has spoken.
1: Bro.
0: Guy, have you seen the ridiculousness that's happening with Texas Tech right now? Over that quarterback? Mm-hmm. The one that got busted gambling?
1: No.
0: Oh, it's a whole thing. I'll fill you in.
1: Do it now. I'm just kidding. We can talk about it later.
4: In the future, Listerine will start making mouthwash that has different levels of intensity. Mm. The intensities will range from mild to British.
2: Nostradamus has spoken.
5: I'll take some fish and chips. A damn biscuit.
4: It's not a biscuit, it's a cookie. Call it what it is.
1: Biscuit.
0: What's a scone?
1: It's like a mixture between a... like a between a biscuit and a cookie, basically.
0: Okay.
1: It's like a pastry.
0: But that's British, right?
1: I think so.
4: In the future, a study will show that marriage decreases your risk of dying from cancer.
0: Oh.
4: Mostly because you're already dead inside.
1: Can't kill this. No,
4: them guts is dead.
1: I've been dead.
0: Oh, man.
1: Well, you got do your worst.
0: Can't wait to get remarried.
4: I can't wait.
1: It's so good,
0: be
1: you guys.
0: So good.
1: You guys, it is so good. I can't wait for you to both be married again.
4: So good. Will all my imperfections go away also?
1: So your imperfections will go away, but you know what else? Her imperfections will go away. So anything that bothers you now, it's going to disappear as soon as you say I do.
4: Boom.
1: It's gone forever.
4: What about when you involve children?
1: Oh, yeah. No, that just makes everything easier.
4: Oh, good.
0: What a lovely union.
1: It is.
0: It really is.
1: It is.
4: I can't wait.
0: Can't wait either.
4: Someday. Second time's a charm.
0: You can tell how excited Kim and I both are about the prospect.
1: 2 years into your engagement.
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celebrating 25 years of the morning show that never acts its age. 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

0: 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Good morning and welcome to the Joey and Heather Morning Show. Thank you so much for getting up so nice and early with us today. Let's start it off with a quick look at your Fox 25 First Warning weather.
1: 95, that's the high today. We'll see 96 tomorrow. Rain chances moving in for the weekend, about a 40% chance of showers for Friday and Saturday. That's your Fox 25 forecast.
2: No!

0: Nuxtradamus, you appear as though you have regained your vital energies. Are you prepared to continue?
1: I think I am. I think I can do this.
2: Did you do your groin stretches?
0: Yeah, you don't want to pull a hammy.
1: I did.
0: J-Dub.
1: A few toots may have slipped out.
2: I knew it.
0: Happens.
1: You thought that was your upper lip. It was actually me.
0: Oh, snap.
2: I thought it was four slices of solo bacon.
0: Well, I got four more where those came from.
2: Did you?
0: Yeah.
2: You just had a little Ziploc baggie full of bacon this morning.
0: That's right. This is kind of like my breakfast deal. I just go, and on my way out the door, I just look and see what's in the fridge. And that's my breakfast.
2: We never have a leftover piece of bacon in our house with the boys.
1: It's yeah. gone. With Harvey, too. He just crushed the bacon.
0: Kim cooked a load yesterday.
2: Load of bacon?
0: Uh-huh. We had BLTs.
2: Oh, nice.
0: Her BLTs are so good. She puts... avocado on them.
2: Mm-hmm.
0: Mm. Crush.
2: Brooks has started making a pound of sausage and a pound of bacon.
0: Every weekend?
2: On the weekends, yeah.
0: On the Blackstone?
2: Yeah.
0: We're looking into buying one of those.
2: It's good. I love it.
1: I'm just going to buy a regular stone.
0: Oh.
2: Oh.
1: I don't see color.
2: You don't. That's true.
1: In the future... The Super Mario Galaxy movie will be the first 2026 film to make $1 billion. The box office was only $500 million, but then it will eat one of those mushrooms and double in size.
3: Nostradamus has spoken.
1: Did you end up seeing that, Heather?
2: No, I never did. I think it was you or somebody told me that it was more like... obscure, like later on Super Mario Brothers references?
1: Yeah, it's more current. Well, as far as I know, I don't know. Harvey's the one who told me that. The games that he's played. In the future, Tom Holland will finally host SNL, despite being dyslexic. Hey, I'm dyslexic. I would like to host LNS.
3: Nostradamus has spoken.
1: SNL?
2: NSL.
1: NSL. Seeing a vision of the future. In the future, celebrities will continue to use red light therapy for smoother skin.
0: Mm.
1: Except Tiger Woods. He ignores red light.
3: Dr. Thomas has spoken.
0: That dude, after his last DUI, has disappeared off the face of the earth.
2: Well, he went to that rehab like in a different like country or something, didn't he?
0: I mean, that's the story. Who knows? I mean, there hasn't been paparazzi photos of him. Nothing. He hasn't made a peep. Like, he hasn't said he made a statement or...
2: That's probably smart. What can you say? He needs to have his license taken away forever.
0: But how will he get around?
2: He can hire a driver. If Joey can have a personal Uber driver, so could Tiger Woods.
1: Not just a personal Uber driver, but best friend.
0: He's a buddy. Ways. Yeah.
2: Yeah. Setup guy.
1: They made bracelets for each other.
0: That's right. Darren's my rock.
2: They were anklets.
1: In the future, the new Spider-Man streaming series will earn Nick Cage some of his best reviews of his career.
0: Oh.
1: The reviews will be, it's just sort of bad.
3: Nostradamus!
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19: Breast cancer is the most common cancer among women in the world. And according to a new study out of the University of Washington School of Medicine, an estimated 3.5 million cases a year are expected by 2050. Now, the good news is we've gotten so much better at screening, earlier detection, and cutting-edge treatments in many countries, including here in the United States. But even here in America, Black women have a death rate from breast cancer that is 40% higher than white women, a disparity that exists despite our world-class treatment infrastructure. So what can you do to lower your risk? Eat less red meat? Try your best to manage your blood sugar and your weight? Exercise is really important. Cut back on drinking, quit smoking. And remember this, you should start getting mammograms. At what age? 40. That's when you should start. I'm Dr. Sanjay Gupta, helping you live a better life.
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down into the mid-80s, though, through most of the weekend with chances for some showers and storms. That's your Fox 25 First Warning Weather. Madonna made a short film set to a medley of the first six songs off her upcoming album, Confessions 2. It is a little bit raunchy. We have a preview of the song, Good for the Soul.

0: she makes. It starts with a voiceover of her being all sultry. Then she walks through a forest where a bunch of women are in various positions with laser beams.
1: Shooting from their butts. They have laser beams shooting out of their butts.
0: That's what it says.
1: It's what the video shows, too.
0: Then, then comes Madonna making it with a guy in a bathroom stall in cameos from Sabrina Carpenter, Julia Garner, Kate Moss, Benedict Cumberbatch.
1: Which is so weird.
0: Why not?
1: He's dancing, too. It's like...
0: Oh, that's weird.
1: Like forced dancing.
2: So is this full short film already out?
1: Yeah, I watched it this morning.
2: The whole thing's already available? Mm-hmm. Okay.
0: Uh-huh. It's 10.5 minutes long, plus another 2.5 minutes of credits. Confessions 2 comes out July 3rd. You're going to have to watch this, Joey.
1: Yeah.
0: You love a good laser butt.
2: I didn't... I mean, I didn't hate that song.
0: Yeah. I saw her, a clip of her. It was so weird. She had on, like... All I could describe it of is like a lingerie version of like a Little Miss Muffet outfit. It was like pink and ruffly with like frills.
1: I think this is in the video too. Does it look kind of like Sabrina Carpenter?
0: A little bit, but yeah. The shot that I saw was like from underneath and it was like spanning around and she clearly has had a butt lift and it's so weird. It looks like, you know how Cardi B's butt looks really fake?
2: Right.
0: It's like that, but it's on Madonna. So it's on an old white lady. So it looks even weirder.
2: Huh.
0: It's really strange. You gotta look it up. Let's do some research.
2: Okay.
3: 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Remember this?
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0: I like that.
2: 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Weird Al Yankovic is with us this morning.
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2: Right now, traffic in Northeast Oklahoma City. Accident reported I-35 northbound after Northeast 36th Street exit 1 at 39. Please make sure you buckle up and drive safe. That's right now, traffic. I'm Tyler Adams.

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1: Hi, and welcome to June, the sixth month in the Gregorian calendar and famous for Father's Day and the birth of national treasures, the Olsen Twins. But that's not all. June is also National Soul Food Month, Dairy Alternative Month, National Accordion Awareness Month, World Naked Bike Ride Month, National LGBT Pride Month, National Aphasia Awareness Month, Cancer from the Sun Month, National Candy Month, Perennial Gardening Month, Rebuild Your Life Month, and Celibacy Awareness Month. 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
1: Good morning, good morning, good morning, and welcome to the Joey and Heather Morning Show. Happy hump day. Dr. Mindy's coming up. She'll be here.
2: Yeah, she'll answer all your medical questions. I have a question for her.
3: Oh.
2: An off-the-air question.
3: Oh, no.
1: Not for radio, huh?
2: I mean, just about peptides. She's got to be so tired of my peptide questions. Like, just stick to, like, real medical stuff. Yeah, but she will answer all of your medical questions. And anything goes. We said yesterday that we wanted to kind of skew it and see if we couldn't have, like, a...
1: Something fun, something crazy, yeah, exciting.
2: Let's get dirty with the medical questions today. Because you know how, like, I don't know if you were in the room when we were talking about it, but you know how, like, if it seems like if one woman asks a perimenopause question, then the whole morning kind of trends that way, or weight loss drugs or whatever it is. So
3: I think the listeners are like, oh, this is my time.
2: Yeah.
3: This is a topic I want to talk about.
2: I have questions about this, too. So anything goes. If you've got a question for Dr. Mindy today, it's anonymous. Even if your name is saved on the text line, I won't ever say your name. So you can text your question to 405-591-9899. It just occurred to me last week for the first time that I should probably make that disclaimer, because so many people are like, oh, I don't want her to read my question and say
3: like
2: my
3: Delaine
2: name.
3: Like, Delaine wouldn't send a real... Oh, she probably still would.
2: She probably would. But yeah.
3: She don't care.
2: Anonymity definitely will, you know, we won't ever say your name.
1: Absolutely. All right. So 7:35, Dr. Mindy this morning. Also another Doja Cat keyword. We're sending you to see Doja Cat on her brand new U.S. tour. You get to pick the U.S. date of your choice. We have that. We'll have more tickets to Brahms and Affair of the Heart. We'll nerd up with Cameo today. And much, much more. So lots to do on the show today. And Heather's taking a look at our Fox 25 first warning weather.
2: Mostly sunny, an isolated storm could be possible in the northwest part of the state. Highs right around 95. 79, the overnight low tonight. Partly cloudy with storms tomorrow and a high of 96. Still rain chances sticking around through the weekend. Temperatures cooling off a little bit. It could be 75 for a high on Monday. It's 77 outside right now.
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24: How often do you stop to wonder whether you should share something that's revealing, maybe even embarrassing, with a partner, a friend, or even your boss? In her new book called Revealing, The Underrated Power of Oversharing, behavioral scientist Leslie John says doing just that can help you deepen relationships that are vital to your life. We need people to trust us in order to get things like love, friendship, and career success. That's what she told us. When you make yourself vulnerable by revealing something sensitive, it does make other people trust you. In turn, when you ask someone to reveal something about themselves, showing that interest will generally lead someone to like you more. Why? Because people like to be asked about themselves, she says. It also signals that they are discriminating and choosy, but in a good way. I'm Dr. Sanjay Gupta, helping you live a better life.
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1: Yeah, in October.
0: Looking forward to that show.
1: 95 degrees today, a small chance of some showers, 79, the overnight low, 96 tomorrow, 84 on Friday, a small chance of rain all the way through the weekend, it's 77 right now.
2: I see that you have your wallet, but you still have, do you still have your card?
0: No, I can't find it anywhere. I can't find my check card anywhere.
1: Oh, you still, it still hasn't turned up?
0: No.
1: Did you get, order a new one?
0: I was holding out hope that I would find it yesterday. But now it's like, I got to pull the trigger.
1: Yeah.
0: I've called everywhere. Nobody has it.
1: I know where you bank, but a listener texted in yesterday when we were talking about it, and he works at a different bank. I don't even remember what one now, but he said that if you go into the office that they can print you a temporary card and just give it to you. I don't know if our bank does that.
0: I don't think my bank does that anymore. They used to do that.
1: Why wouldn't they?
0: I have no idea.
2: Somebody scam them one time and get it somebody else's info? Get their card, I guess?
0: Honestly, the vibe I got the last time I went in is they just don't want to mess with that anymore. So, especially now that they can give you a digital card.
1: Yeah.
0: So, that you just have to wait till you get it in the mail. But if you expedite it, you can get it in a couple of days.
1: But since you're waiting tables and bartending and stuff, are you just flush with cash? Like, do you even need that? Can you just make it until you get a new one in?
0: I mean, yeah, but... I mean, I like to bank. I don't like just, like, carrying cash around.
1: No?
0: No. It feels a little too liquid to me.
1: What?
2: Like, it's hard to keep track of?
0: Well, just it's easy come, easy go. Like, you know, at least when you're using your check card, you see this amount is what I spent, and it now my balance is this. So it's kind of like a... You know, a checks and balances there where you physically see the money that you're spending versus cash. You just hand it out and it's gone, you know?
1: Yeah. But I mean, in a pinch, it's nice to have.
0: No, it is. It is for sure.
1: So. Brooks always carries cash. I never have cash, but then I just rely on his cash, which is nice.
0: Yeah.
2: Well, he's a drug dealer, so.
1: Yeah. Well, he's on the side.
0: That does help. All right. Well, ladies and gentlemen, it's time right now for our funny. We have Andy Smith this morning.
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4: My parents used to take me camping every year. Not like wilderness camping. They'd take me to some campground somewhere. You guys ever been to a campground? Right? Yeah. Yeah. It's basically a bunch of people who don't live in a trailer park. Yet, like to vacation there? A lot of tube tops running around. A lot of drunk and elderly people. I just tried to fit in. That's what I did. I just tried to fit in. I just kind of hung out with everybody else in some lot somewhere. Right? Like, what? Caught 40 bluegill. Oh, well, pass the dirty ketchup. This is living. I wonder what the poor people are doing.
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1: There's stop-and-go traffic right now on I-35 southbound between Seward Road and Waterloo. Also, an accident at Northeast 36th at North Santa Fe. Summer heat is rolling into Oklahoma. 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
2: All right, coming up next, our Hollywood Buzz. 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
1: Well, we're hearing little bits and pieces about the Taylor Swift-Travis Kelce wedding that is supposed to be coming up, and we know now who maybe her bridesmaids will be. Also, we have a clip of her doing a performance of her new song at the Toy Story premiere last night.
2: I guess they were making a big deal out of the fact that she was wearing a white dress to the premiere.
1: Why? Oh, because of the wedding.
2: Like it was like a prelude to the wedding. Oh,
1: geez. That seems like a stretch.
2: Agreed. All right. So that story coming up next in your Hollywood Buzz. Here's Ed Sheeran. It's KISS FM.

0: 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Heather's got your Fox 25 first warning weather.
1: 95 degrees today and a small chance of showers. 96 tomorrow, but then only 84 on Friday. Rain chances through the weekend at 77 right now.
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1: Money, please.
4: Don't be suspicious.
1: Taylor Swift and Travis Kelce's wedding is reportedly less than a month away. It is rumored to be July 3rd at Madison Square Garden with about 1,200 guests. Taylor is expected to have a few bridesmaids by her sides. It's not clear how many right now. Sources say there are at least two confirmed bridesmaids, and they are Gigi Hadid and Selena Gomez. They were allegedly asked at the end of last year. Also, Taylor was at the premiere of Toy Story 5 and did a surprise performance. This was at the Dolby Theater in L.A.

0: think that's cool that she did that.
1: Yeah, for sure.
2: She did it with, she performed it with Mr. Newman.
1: The incomparable Randy Newman.
0: The OG.
1: That's right. Hey, guys, Matt Damon has launched a new career as a rapper.
0: No, I don't want to hear this before Odyssey comes out. Is this going to ruin Matt Damon for me?
1: And he's going by The Nomad.
0: Ugh. Oh, I already hate this.
1: It's all a campaign called Get Blue by his charity water.org, which aims to help get water to people around the world who need it. Some major brands, including Starbucks, Gap, and Amazon, are joining the effort. You guys want to hear Matt spit some bars?
0: Sure.
1: Here we go.
2: Do we?
1: Check it out.
3: It's a constant struggle. Big, big trouble.
0: Okay,
3: let's fix it on the double. 2 billion people don't have access to clean water. It's one in four human beings. And so we have this Get Blue initiative. Everybody, by just going about their everyday life, if they're interacting with a Get Blue product, they're making a donation to water.org. So if you get a blue matcha or a blue sweatshirt, some of those proceeds are going to go to the work that we're doing, right? So I figured if I rap, you know, as the Nomad, that might be like a way to kind of connect to the culture.
4: Is Nomad just Damon spelled backwards?
3: Yeah. But I already have the...
4: Wow.
3: Yeah.
4: So you got music already?
3: No, that's where you come in. I don't... This is a mock-up.
4: This is hilarious.
5: Oh my God, I'm freaking out. I love your album.
3: You do?
5: Yes. Maybe we do like a pick?
3: Yeah, absolutely.
4: The Nomad.
3: Whoa. Yeah. How's my distance? With
4: it's
3: the,
4: all good.
3: Yeah. Do we do the ad-libs now or do we do them after? Here we go. Buy yourself a bevy, a shirt, a song. $5 can change the world. You can't go wrong. Man, I am not good at this.
0: Yeah.
1: Matt Damon. Obviously, Matt's not taking this music seriously.
0: On Monday night's Jimmy Kimmel Live, Tom Hanks shared that he, Martin Short, and Steve Martin all get together and have colonoscopy parties the night before their procedures. They like to compete to see who will be the last one in the bathroom. We have a clip of him talking about it.
6: 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We are literally, it's like, we'll be playing cards. So you

0: all get together at someone's house and they're sitting there playing cards, they take the stuff,
1: mm-hmm.
0: and then it's like, who can hold out the longest?
2: Whoa.
0: Yeah. That's next level. All right, there you have it, guys. That's
3: I don't want that party at my house.
2: No, I don't want either. It. Let's we'll go to your house and do that. Right.
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1: 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Right now, the latest from Taylor. Here's Elizabeth Taylor on KISS FM.

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1: It's really bothering me. I had something I wanted to talk about at this break, and I cannot remember what it was. Oh, like I just thought about it yesterday. Like, oh yeah, I got to talk about that. And now it has escaped me, and it's driving me bananas.
0: That's why if I have something like that, I got to put it in my notes.
1: I know. I usually do.
0: I put it in my notes, because if I don't, I will not remember it.
1: Dang it. And I even was going to like text Nug and be like, oh, I want to talk about this. And I can't. I don't know.
0: Was it about the war in Iran?
1: No.
0: Oh, okay.
1: And I don't think it was about basketball.
0: Game four tonight.
1: It was about the kids. I did start listening to Lena Dunham's audiobook yesterday, and it was pretty interesting about how she got the show Girls and all of that, but I don't think that was it. I don't know.
0: Was it like an autobiography?
1: Yeah, it's just her book about, you know, about how Girls started, basically. She was so young, and they just, HBO green-lighted this show because Judd Apatow got behind it. And because she had one small independent movie that did well at a festival, and then that she shot in her own apartment at her mom's house. She lived with her parents. She shot a movie there, and then she got her greenlit, and they picked up a series after one pilot episode. Anyway, it was just kind of interesting. And she talks about Adam Driver. Maybe that was it. I don't know. 95 degrees today. I am going crazy. 96 tomorrow, 84 on Friday, and 77 right now.
0: Well, speaking of crazy, Dr. Mindy will be here. I mean, she's not crazy. I mean,
1: No, she's not.
0: No, but we need some questions this morning. So go ahead. It is time to light us up on the Lucky Star Kiss Hotline, 405-591-9899. Heather always asks the questions in the order that she receives them. So
1: yeah,
0: if you want to make sure and get yours asked, go ahead and get it in to us this morning. And we'll be right back with the good doctor next.
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1: We'll stay hot today.
0: Oh, let's check in. Kind of jumped the gun there. Let's check in with Connor from Fox 25.
1: We'll stay hot today and tomorrow with a few isolated storms in the region. Today will be mostly sunny with an isolated storm in northwest Oklahoma. Highs will be near 95. Tonight will be partly cloudy with an isolated storm and a low of 79. Thursday will be partly cloudy with isolated storms and a high of 96. And then the rest of the week's temps will fall below normal starting on Friday with more widespread rain chances through Monday. With your first warning forecast, I'm meteorologist Connor Baldwin.
0: All right, Dr. Mindy is with us. Good morning, Dr. Mindy. Hello, hello.
2: Good morning. Dr. Mindy just called me slamming and banging.
0: Yeah, there you go.
3: I didn't know which was the most appropriate, but I think they both fit.
2: It was so smooth, though.
0: I'll take it.
2: It was so smooth.
3: And I gave you the plick-a-cow sound effect, too.
0: That's high praise.
3: Well, I mean, I only see Heather sitting in this chair next to me, so I don't ever see her, like, up and walking around. Well, ma'am.
0: Well, she is in her athleisure gear today, and
3: yeah. She's rocking it.
0: She's ready to go. Yeah, for sure.
2: It was just funny. I appreciate it. I'll take that and probably think about it several times today.
3: You should. And I carry it with you the rest of the week. I give
0: Absolutely.
3: You permission.
2: Thank you. I will.
0: Dr. Mindy, do we want to start off by talking about this?
3: Let's do.
0: Okay.
3: So my office, Primary Health Partners Northwest, is hosting a diaper drive to benefit the Anna's House Foundation that it helps local foster children who are in need. So we are collecting diapers, wipes, and cash donations that you can drop off at our office. Can we give out the address?
2: Yeah, for sure.
3: It's 13601 Memorial Park Drive, Suite 100. So at the intersection of Hefner Parkway and Memorial or Kilpatrick Turnpike, there's a 3-story medical building there and we're the bottom floor. So if you just come around to the southwest side, you can just come in and drop stuff off. And we will be taking donations through next Wednesday.
2: And if you have any questions or you need that address sent to you, you can text me and I'll send it to you. Through next Thursday?
3: Yes. Okay. Wednesday.
2: Okay.
3: So, yeah, it's just to help foster children. Who doesn't want to help some foster children?
0: And when you leave, make sure you realize that it's one way, so you need to go out.
3: Yeah. Cannot turn left out of there for sure. Mm-hmm. It's on a busy, busy corner, but we're getting a Papa Do's next door, too.
0: Oh, there you go.
3: Uh-huh. Yeah, we are.
2: I feel like they've been talking about that for years.
3: Yeah, it's been a hot minute. And then that Shields is going to be like catty corner across on Hefner Parkway. So
0: I didn't know that.
3: When
0: either.
3: That happens, I mean, it's probably going to be 2 or 3 years from now.
0: Sure.
3: Very excited about that.
2: Will it have a Ferris wheel?
3: Yeah. I hope so. There had best be a Ferris wheel.
0: Yeah, for sure. When I first looked at this, I thought it said diaper dive. So this is much better. Mm. A diaper drive.
4: It's different.
0: It's better than a diaper dive.
3: Yeah, so, that's yeah.
0: Yeah. So yeah. Help out if you can. That's
3: yes,
0: awesome.
3: Please.
0: So. All right. So here's the deal. We are taking your questions. Heather, are they starting to trickle in?
2: Yeah, we have a lot of questions. And I just wanted to say, we talked about it earlier. I won't ever say your name. So if you're hesitant to ask a question because you think your name is saved in the computer, I will never say your name. I mean, I secretly will judge you, but I will never say it on the air.
4: Right. That's for in studio. We talk about that.
2: Yeah, I'll be like, oh, you won't believe what...
3: Off the air.
2: Jacob just asked. No, just kidding. Total anonymity, though. If you have a question for Dr. Mindy, send it in 405-591-9899.
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2: Taking a look at the streets this morning, there's an accident at Klassen Boulevard in Northwest 59th. Also, road construction on I-35 southbound approaching Waterloo. Be careful this morning. That is right now traffic.
0: All right, let's get these questions fired up for Dr. Mindy this morning.
2: Okay. Hold on just a second. I want to start at the beginning. Stop Googling why are nerds clusters so good.
22: Because they are so
4: scientifically proven.
2: It is scientific.
4: Yeah. Proven.
22: Crunch and gummy.
0: Never tried one.
22: Sour. Oh.
2: You've never had a nerd cluster?
4: Let me change your whole day.
2: It really will.
0: You know, I'm not really a sweets person, so I just never been inclined to try one.
2: I'm not like if I'm going to eat something sweet, I'd rather have something like chocolate or whatever. But there is something about a nerd cluster. It's so good.
0: Huh.
22: It is. Just there's a whole lot going on.
4: If you don't chew it right away, you need to suck off all the nerds off the gumminess.
22: You
4: get double the sweets.
2: Yeah. You always suck the nerds off
4: first. Better finish that sentence. Paused. You paused and it sounded bad.
22: But bad but accurate, right?
1: True.
2: Get nug around a nerd. Watch out.
22: She's not wrong.
2: Can't control himself. Okay, good morning, everyone. I twisted my knee while sweeping the other day, and it sent a shooting pain, got very swollen and sore. My knee gets a little bit better every day, but it has caused an incredibly tight pain in my calf. Should I be concerned or just let it heal?
4: It's adult injuries.
22: What? Yeah. Yes. This obvious reason, like, we should not be doing housework.
2: Then we shouldn't. Initially, I thought it said sleeping, and I was just like, wow, but no.
22: That is, that's some extreme sleeping. So if it was a twist and a pop and a big swelling, that kind of makes me a little bit worried about an ACL tear. If it feels like it's giving out on you, then you need to go see someone and get an MRI. It could just be that it's, you know, you sprained it or something. And so if it's getting better and if it feels stable and you're doing okay, give it some time. See if it calms down. If it does, great. But you may have something torn in there. An ACL is not going to kill you if it's torn, but it can cause instability of your knee joint. So, if you were a professional athlete, you would have already had that MRI'd and you'd be in surgery like the next day to have it repaired. But yeah, it's okay to give it a few days and see if things improve.
0: I did something stupid the other day. It was I was heading to bed. I'd fallen asleep on the couch, so I was half out of it and tripped over the doggy bed, mm-hmm. which is in the living room, and then fell and caught myself on the wall with my bad shoulder, and now my clavicle pops. Anytime I like,
2: oh geez, dude.
0: roll my shoulders back.
22: That's a fun party trick.
0: That's cool, and that was my bad shoulder anyway, so that's great.
2: Put Joey. It on the list,
22: Joey.
0: Now it feels worse, that
2: sucks.
0: Awesome. Yeah,
2: maybe it'll heal up.
0: I don't know. We'll see.
2: Dr. Mindy, is it normal for a 2-week-old infant to have milk come out his nose?
22: No, not like just during regular feedings. It would make me wonder, is there cleft palate going on or is there a problem with the latch during breastfeeding or regular feeding? I would definitely, you probably are due to go in and see your pediatrician or your family doctor for a weight check, et cetera, at 2 weeks. We usually like to see them then. And I would bring that up. I also would be concerned about reflux. So if it's just like when you're burping, I mean, some people barf through their nose, but I would get it checked out for sure.
2: Okay. You're going to love this one. I have a question for the doctor. Can you take a peptide along with weight loss Mounjaro at the same time?
22: Well, it is not recommended that if you're talking about like a GLP type peptide, no, we don't recommend stacking those together because they do the same thing. But if you're taking a different kind of peptide, like the Wolverine stack or any of that kind of stuff, then if it's one of the ones for weight loss, no. If it's something else, it probably is okay. But we just don't have research to back up all the others yet. And like I've said many, many times, I love that people are being creative and the science is very clever. We just don't have safety data behind that stuff yet.
2: Do you love that people are being creative or is it like, stop it, just stop it?
22: I love when people are being creative. I love when we start thinking of new ways to treat things and harnessing the power that is already in our own bodies to do good things for us. But, I mean, yes, I get these questions every day and I'm like, we don't have research behind them, so I can't tell you whether these things are good or not.
2: Okay.
22: I love creativity. I like when people are using their minds. That's a good thing.
2: Oh, you're going to love the question I have for you.
22: Then. Oh, well, then I can't wait.
2: Leaving for a cruise next week out of Florida to the Bahamas. I'm nervous about seasickness. Does over-the-counter stuff work without drowsiness? Are the prescription patches risky? Are they okay for teens?
22: So the seasick patches are not indicated for people under 18 years of age, just because that's what they're studied for, is people over 18. They are less likely to sedate you than the over-the-counter medicines, Dramamine, Meclizine, Bonine, any of that stuff. And they're pretty effective, but if you're going to be on a boat and someone is very prone to motion sickness, they're probably going to have some motion sickness anyway.
2: Don't you feel like on a cruise ship, it's less so?
22: Yeah, it depends on the size of the boat. Like if you're going out deep sea fishing on a little boat, then it's going to be real bad.
0: Right.
22: But if you're on a cruise ship, those things are massive, especially if it's the kind where you have like 3,000 passengers. If you can stay topside, it's better. If you have a view, it's better, and fresh air. So if you have a balcony, of course, getting out there and not just sitting there and watching the water go by, that is a way to wind up feeling motion sick. From a motion sick person here, I really like the patches myself. The trick with those is put it on like 4 hours before you get on the ship because you want it to have a chance to work. It can have side effects of dry mouth, constipation, blurry vision. So if any of that stuff happens, you just take the patch off. Make sure you wash off your hands afterwards because you don't want to like get that medicine directly in your eye because you're going to give yourself weird like eye symptoms until it wears off. So they work great usually, and that's why they're so popular. Call your doctor and ask for some, but they are not recommended for kids under 18.
2: I remember being on the cruise and we like had like the lowest level, you know, with no windows. It was not ideal, but like I just remember laying there at night trying to go to sleep and like just, you know, it's like rocking and having to just be like, no, it's okay. It's like, this is what babies do. Babies like to get rocked. You're just getting rocked. It's fine. It's fine. And I had to like mentally talk my, you know what I mean?
22: Cause
2: you can't think about it too much.
22: Oh yeah. You just rock back and forth. And if you're a motion sicky person, it's problematic. But what I have found is that if we have a balcony so that we can have fresh air and I can sit out there and or stand on the top part of the ship, that also helps dramatically.
2: So I do have another question kind of along this. We're going to Florida and wanting to go on a fishing trip. We went on a fishing trip in the Dominican last year. And I had never gotten seasick. The boys hadn't, but everybody except for Brooks and Clint, who were drinking beer, and maybe that helped, but we were all puking, and that had never happened, but the swells were huge. So it was just like, bam, bam. I never want to feel that way again. It was the worst thing I've ever felt, I think, in my life. So I'm just curious, if we try to book another fishing trip, but like on a bigger boat where it won't be quite so rough, like once you get seasick, are you prone to seasickness from then on out?
22: Oh, no, I just think it in that situation is really about the circumstances and those huge swells. If you're going out on the deep ocean, then it is going to be very different than it is going to be on a massive cruise ship where they have ballasts to stabilize it and they have things in place to help. But, you know, those smaller ships do not.
2: Holden will never forgive me.
4: Just to be safe, you shouldn't go.
2: Fishing?
4: No, on the trip altogether.
22: You should probably just stay here.
2: Probably.
4: I think that's probably should stay here, right?
0: I wouldn't even go to Florida.
2: It doesn't happen on Lake Hefner. For sure.
0: Not at all.
2: You know where you don't get seasick? Stinchcomb.
4: It's true. Should definitely stay here.
2: Here's one that says, my 3-year-old grandson and his mom have thrush. We've noticed after the round of antibiotics on my grandson that he still has it. He goes to daycare. Is there anything else we can do besides more antibiotics to help get rid of it?
22: Well, so sometimes eating yogurt or having other things with probiotics can help replace some of the good bacteria. But if it's to the point that there's a white coating on his tongue and it's hurting, you might need the, usually for thrush, it's Nystatin, which you swish and swallow to help. It coats and kills it on contact. So replace some of the good bacteria. Kombucha, kimchi, yogurt, etc. There's also gentian violet that you can get to paint the inside of the mouth, but then you have a stained violet mouth for a while. It looks like you got into the blueberries.
2: It's very
0: and
2: pretty.
0: And you're dealing
2: though.
0: with a 3-year-old too.
22: Right. Yeah.
0: Right.
22: Yeah.
2: I've made a dermatologist appointment, but I won't get in for 5 weeks. I've noticed a lot of back knee recently. I drive semis. That's the only thing different that I can think of as to why it started. I'm sitting for 10 hours at a time driving, but I don't know what I can use to start to help.
22: Well, so you can get acne products over the counter. There's the line of products called Proactive, and then there are knockoff lines too. And you can also get Differin gel that is adapalene. That's the generic of it. And it's safe to use topically, or it wouldn't be available over the counter. It takes sometimes 6 to 8 weeks for that stuff to work. So I would start using that now and hopefully it'll calm things down, but they'll have stronger things that they can give you prescriptions for.
2: The kids' dermatologist, because of their sports and stuff, told them to use Panoxyl, which is a foaming acne body wash, so that they could use it like on their shoulders, and told them to have it like run down their backs and all that.
22: Yes.
2: So I don't know. You can get that everywhere.
22: Everywhere. And you can buy it online. You can get it in the stores.
2: But would driving necessarily cause it?
22: Well, if you think about it, when you're driving a truck, those seats come up really high and they're probably leaning back against that seat all day long.
2: Eating Nerds clusters.
4: Mm-hmm. Yummy.
22: Yeah. Or corn dogs or something.
2: Lot lizards.
4: Bags of gummy bears.
2: Yeah. Giant bags of gummy bears.
0: Swish and swallow.
22: And so it just keeps it warm and moist, and it's just prime setup for things to grow. So, sorry.
0: Okay, let's take a break. We'll come back with more questions for Dr. Mindy. Go ahead and text those to us, 405-591-9899. Here's Olivia Dean on KISS FM.

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1: We got a text from someone that said, as a hospice nurse with a dark sense of humor, the show this morning has kept me laughing on my whole drive to work. Have we been darker than normal?
0: I think we've been a little naughtier.
2: I think we've been a little irreverent.
0: Innuendo.
1: Yeah.
3: Heather
1: all about Nug and the nerds.
3: Heather made some accusations that I feel were wrong.
0: Yeah.
1: You got to watch this guy. You get around a pocket protector, he goes wild.
0: That's right. Go outside, nerd.
1: 95 today, 96 tomorrow, 84 on Friday. Rain chances pretty small, getting more as we get towards the weekend. 77 right now.
0: All right, let's get back at it. Questions for Dr. Mindy, text them to us, 405-591-9899.
1: Okay, I'm almost 40 and I've been off birth control for almost 2 years. My cycle is inconsistent ever since, which means I'm not ovulating regularly either. The endocrinologist can't get me in for 6 months. Is there anything that can be done in the meantime to try to regulate my cycle?
2: 6 months?
0: That sounds ridiculous.
2: It takes forever to get into endocrinologists. We just don't have a ton of them in the area. So, I mean, yes, you could go back on birth control pills to help get things regulated. And thanks for bragging that you're almost 40.
1: I know. I wonder if she's wanting to have a baby or something.
2: Well, maybe. If that's the case, then focusing on getting the sugar controlled, because if you have did she say it was PCOS?
0: I don't think she said that. Just irregular
2: cycles. So if you are not ovulating, I would wonder if you might have PCOS, which has now been renamed to PMOS. Because we don't want to focus too much on the ovaries. There are also metabolic things going on in the body. So if you have darker arm hair, if you have acne or signs of too much androgen in your system, that may be part of the issue. Some women just don't ever have regular cycles, and we don't necessarily understand why that is. So if you're just wanting to get your cycles regulated, then yeah, just go back on birth control or a different kind of birth control if that one didn't agree with you, because that's the easy button for getting periods regulated. But yeah, if you're going to try to get pregnant, if this is a reproductive endocrinologist we're talking about, then that's a completely different set of issues. So you might want to talk with your gynecologist about, do you need to be on metformin or maybe Ozempic to help regulate your blood sugar to see if that can help, because that usually works pretty well. If it is for acne or other androgen-related things, then the diuretic spironolactone has anti-androgen effect and can be very helpful for that too. So there are a lot of different things that can be done depending on what else is going on with your irregular cycles.
1: Okay. I have started having joint pain recently. I'm not as active as I should be, mostly my knees and hips. Is there anything I can take to help the aches and soreness?
2: Joey, you want to help us out here with our favorite supplement for joint?
0: I mean, it didn't work for me.
2: It did not?
0: It didn't.
2: Well, so
0: I mean, maybe it helped.
1: What about
0: it didn't help. Move Free Ultra is what she's
2: talking about.
0: Yeah.
2: To help with
1: what about our favorite saying?
2: Motion is the lotion.
1: Motion is the lotion.
2: Got the motion and the lotion.
1: Would that apply to this?
2: Absolutely. So getting back into exercising will help. But there are supplements that can help with joint pains, glucosamine and chondroitin, things like joint juice or osteobiflex. My favorite is the Move Free Ultra because it just...
0: I mean, I still take it.
2: But if you don't feel like it's helping, you could stop it and see. Because sometimes when people stop taking it, they're like, well, it was working a lot better than I realized.
0: Right.
2: You know, it's not going to be like taking Aleve every day or something. But it can help slow the progression of arthritis, too.
0: I've done a really good job of steering clear of like trying to take Aleve or like daily, just because, you know, not side effects, but it can be hard on your stomach, your liver.
2: Stomach and kidneys.
0: Kidneys. So, I mean, I'll take it occasionally, but I don't take it daily.
2: That's the thing. I mean, I think it's okay to have anti-inflammatories for as needed use, but when we see problems develop is when people take them long-term all the time. And for some people, they are appropriate, but boy, the GI doctors do not like it. And the kidney doctors sure don't like it when people are on them chronically.
1: I snort it. I smoke it out of an apple.
0: There you go.
1: I chop it up and put it in my salt shaker.
0: Nice.
1: I live on it.
2: As long as your kidney functions are okay, Heather.
1: Okay, Dr. Mindy, is a 72-hour fast good for your body? I heard it is, but I wanted to make sure before I do it.
2: Well, what's our end game here? Are you just trying to jumpstart a diet plan or what? Some people use fasting as a way like meditation and grounding themselves to help recenter. Some people do intermittent fasting for weight loss or to kick their metabolism into overdrive. You know, my thing is, if you're fasting, you want to make sure that you have plenty of fluids on board because you don't want to get dehydrated. So liquids, liquids, liquids, and throw some electrolytes in there too. But people do stuff to like do cleanses and detoxes. That's what your kidneys and liver are for. They're already detoxing and cleansing all the time. So you don't necessarily need to fast.
1: Yeah, that sounds like some wimpy mess. We don't do none of that right now. No fasting. No meditating.
2: No. Just go on about your life. Mind your business.
1: Okay, here's a question that said, my husband had a heart murmur that had to be fixed over 2 years ago. He currently takes water pills. I saw in the news that it can be dangerous for people who work outside. He is a delivery driver. What kind of signs should we look for? He drinks lots of water. Said he had an aortic valve replacement.
2: Well, that is a big surgery. So the main thing when someone has a surgery like that is to make sure that you keep their blood pressure under control. So that the high pressure doesn't damage any of the, the work that was done. So diuretic is often part of an antihypertensive regimen. And as long as he's staying hydrated, it should be fine. They can sometimes adjust your electrolyte levels. So I'm sure that they are doing blood work to make sure that his potassium and sodium are okay. But yeah, as long as he's feeling okay, I would say don't worry about it.
1: Okay. A 59-year-old woman feels like she has something caught in her throat throughout the day. I drink water, take vitamins, take omnireprazole. Should she up the dosage?
2: Well, so first things first, I would want to know what's going on in there. If you're already taking omeprazole, which is Prilosec, depending on how long you've been taking it, that tells me something's going on.
1: No, you said it wrong. It's omnireprazole.
2: Excuse me, omnireprazole. So it might be time to have an EGD, which is the upper endoscopy where they look in there, because sometimes people will have a stricture or a narrowing in their esophagus. Sometimes it is inflammation from gastritis or acid production. So if it's not better despite taking that, I wouldn't just increase the medicine. That might be part of the fix. You could also have H. pylori, which is a bacteria that can cause ulcers. But if it's still there, please go get a scope.
0: When they do one of those scopes, do they put you out? How do they do that?
2: Yeah, they do conscious sedation where you're asleep. It's not full on like deep anesthesia, but they'll knock you out because, you know, most people wouldn't be able to sit there and take it while someone's putting a camera down their throat. So yeah, you go
3: unless
2: 99.
3: You like to party.
0: Mm-hmm.
1: Yeah.
0: Well, I like to be full on.
2: 100%.
0: Yeah.
2: Yeah. So yeah, you go 99 while they look.
1: Okay. Question for Dr. Mindy. How long should a parent prepare for their 12-year-old child to recover from a tonsillectomy? I think this is a good question. My son is scheduled for one on the second day of 7th grade. I really don't want him missing school at the beginning of the year, so I'm trying to get him earlier on a cancellation basis. There's a good chance he could instead have the surgery on Friday, but we leave for a road trip next Friday. As a mom and a physician, barring any complications, is a week of recovery enough for him to be okay to travel, or would this be rolling the dice so I shouldn't try to do it this Friday?
2: Oh, no, I'd do it this Friday.
1: You want to do it now, while it's summertime.
2: Yeah, get it done and over with, and by a week in, they're going to be much, much, much better. Those first few days are pretty miserable. But usually 7 to 10 days. So you're going to be at the tail end of it next week when you leave. And any complications, we would expect those to happen within the first couple of days. But having a tonsillectomy, miserable, but very routine. And so if it were me and one of my kids, we would do it during the summer so that we, upset the apple cart of the school year as little as possible.
1: Okay, Dr. Mindy, I'm 42. I've had a hysterectomy, but the doctor left in one ovary to prevent early menopause. I had the hysterectomy 5 years ago. I don't see that doctor or any OBGYN since then because the doctor botched my surgery, so now I don't trust doctors. My question is, when can I expect menopause? What would the symptoms be?
2: Well, I'm

0: for it. So you don't need to worry about that. But someone who can help work you through menopause. There are menopause certified doctors, and that might be something better for you to look for. You can Google that in the area, who's menopause certified. And
1: I didn't even know that was a thing.
0: It's totally a thing. Like, you can go out and get extra education. Now, it's part of education for an OBGYN residency, but we focus so much more on it now than we did even, you know, 5 years ago, because somehow in the year 2026, we still don't know hardly anything about females. Yay, humanity. But there are people who have gone out and done the extra work to know more about menopause. So there are people out there who will listen. There are people who will take good care of you and hold your hand kind of through the process if you need it. At 41, you might have another 5 to 7 years before you start having issues.
1: My friend told me the other day that she went to her OB to talk to her about like perimenopause and hormones and stuff like that. And her OB said she just didn't know enough about it and sent her to her general practitioner doctor, who's a man. And that he was like, well, she's the one that should know. And that they both kind of just went like, well, like, I feel like he should know. And he said, I think she should know. And that was it. Like, she couldn't really get any answers.
2: Huh. Yeah. That's weird.
1: I think that's happening less often now. But
0: it is, but it still happens. I mean, so, okay, my class, I'd graduated in the year 2000, was the first class at OU Med School to be 50% female. So we have a generation of female doctors aging into menopause, and they're like, oh my gosh, why are we not doing something about this? So finally people are looking at it, and finally people are doing the work to understand what's going on here and what needs to be done. There are a whole lot of doctors who are not comfortable with it. And for the longest time, because of the Women's Health Initiative back in 2002-03, we wouldn't touch hormones with a 10-foot pole. But now we know that that really was not a well-designed study, and hormones are probably a lot safer than they were. So there are people who are doing the work. You just have to do some research and find someone close to you who is comfortable talking about it, because there are people who are comfortable talking about it.
1: Okay. One last question here. I wanted to ask Dr. Mindy if eczema around the groin is possible. If so, what could be used to treat it?
0: Well, I mean, is it possible? Yes, but less likely. It makes me wonder if it might be psoriasis, or even could be like an itchy fungus or something, but you need someone to look at that and tell you what it is so that you'll know the proper thing to do to treat it. Because the groin is skin, just like any other area on your body. But, you know, before you start just throwing different things at it, you want to know what you're dealing with.
1: Okay. Let's talk about the diaper drive one more time.
0: Let's do. Okay. So our office, Primary Health Partners Northwest, is hosting a diaper drive to benefit the Annis House Foundation, which helps local foster children in need. So if you want to participate, you can bring diapers, wipes, or cash donations to our office, which is 13601 Memorial Park Drive, AKA 3-story building at the intersection of Hefner Parkway and Memorial Road or Kilpatrick Turnpike. It's the only 3-story building right there on the corner. We're the bottom floor, southwest corner. Bring stuff and drop it off.
2: Okay. Now through June 16th, right?
0: Yep. So a week from today is when it ends, and we would love to take your donations.
2: Okay, Dr. Mindy.
1: Thank you so much.
2: We will see you next week.
0: All right. Bye, guys.
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1: I'm about to get the hiccups.
2: Uh-oh.
1: 95 degrees today, 79 the low tonight, 96 tomorrow, 84 on Friday. Rain chances getting greater into the weekend. It's 79 right now. That was not me. Mine are much more loud and obnoxious. I think I'm good.
0: Just looking at the percentage chances of rain.
1: For today?
0: 60% on Friday. They're saying AM thunderstorms.
1: For today or tomorrow?
0: For Friday.
1: Oh, for Friday.
0: Tomorrow, just a 20% chance. So, all right, guys.
1: They're saying there's a chance.
3: They're saying.
1: Do you think Trump knew that people were booing? You think you could construe it, like misconstrue it? Because I saw so many clips yesterday, and it's like in one, it doesn't even look like it fazes him. And then in another, it's like.
3: He was sleeping anyway, so.
1: I saw one where he was, like, talking. He, like, was reading something. But, like, everybody was booing so loud that he was just, like, trying to read it anyway. But he didn't seem fazed by it. So, like, maybe, I don't know. Like, boos sometimes sound like cheers.
3: Do you think they're doing it, giving the Lou Dort treatment?
1: I don't know. I don't remember that when I was like, why are they booing this poor guy?
3: I mean, Harvey did the same thing. Why are they booing Lou?
1: Yeah, maybe Trump thought that's what they were doing. I'm just genuinely curious, like, because it didn't seem to bother him. Like, if I was standing up and everybody was booing me, I would just be like, I'm leaving.
3: I don't like you anyway.
1: It's embarrassing. I mean, blushing. He was not blushing.
3: It was too sleepy. You guys see him fall? He was asleep. Or at least they got every picture of him taking a long blink possible, because it looked like he slept through the entire game.
1: Mm-hmm.
0: Where I guess I missed that part of the broadcast, and I was watching. Where was he?
1: I don't know. All I've seen is clips, so I can't really tell, like, where he is.
3: He was sitting with his daughter. It looked like a press box or, like, a suite.
0: Like, in a suite. That's what I would figure.
1: Is that his daughter?
3: I thought it was his daughter.
1: That blonde girl?
3: Yeah, the girl to his right.
0: Ivanka?
1: No, because it's, like, a kid. And I thought he just has Baron, right?
0: Yeah, Baron's the youngest, I thought.
1: So I wonder if it's his granddaughter. It could be his granddaughter.
3: Yeah, you're right. Yeah. You're right.
0: Yeah, I don't know. My guess is he knew.
1: I know.
0: That's my guess. All right. You know what? We got to give this Doja Cat keyword, y'all.
1: We've got a trip that we're giving away to see Doja Cat and her new tour. And you get to pick the city of your choice. We talked about it yesterday. It's pretty much every big city you would want to go to, and even some small ones, too. But if you win, we've got airfare for you, hotel accommodation, concert tickets to the show. You even get the Club V VIP lounge pass loaded with drinks and snacks. You get gifts in there. And all you've got to do is text in the keyword this morning. It's streets, where Joey's from.
0: Straight from the streets. We call them the streets where I'm from. That's right.
1: Streets to 95819.
0: All right. 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

0: 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Huntrix and Golden on Kiss. It is 8:46. Heather's got your Fox 25 first warning weather.
1: 95, that's the high today. 79 the low tonight. 96 tomorrow. 84 on Friday. 77 out. Actually, it's 79 out right now.
0: All right, if you're looking for something to do this weekend, it is Brahms, An Affair of the Heart, going down at the Bennett Events Center.
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1: There's road construction where the roadway is reduced to one lane. That's at I-35 southbound approaching Waterloo. Another one, I-44 northbound before Southwest 15th. Northwest 59th Street at North Drexel, Reno Avenue eastbound at May, and Southwest 59th at Kentucky. That's your right now traffic.
2: Well, we know how Nug feels about nerds. 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
2: Mm-hmm.
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1: I would never.
3: 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A nerd cluster.
1: So pure.
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1: We'll stay hot today and tomorrow with a few isolated storms in the region. Today will be mostly sunny with an isolated storm in northwest Oklahoma. Highs will be near 95. Tonight will be partly cloudy with an isolated storm and a low of 79. Thursday will be partly cloudy with isolated storms and a high of 96. And then the rest of the week's temps will fall below normal starting on Friday with more widespread rain chances through Monday. With your first warning forecast, I'm meteorologist Connor Baldwin.

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1: Because y'all can't handle the nerdum.
0: That's right.
2: I can. I can handle all of it.
1: That's what I heard. Ooh.
2: Take that.
0: Mm, swish and swallow.
3: Why do you keep saying that? That's so gross.
2: That is gross. You're making it gross.
0: What?
2: You're taking a beautiful thing and you're making it gross.
0: Dr. Mindy said.
3: Making love between me and a nerd and you're making it disgusting.
0: How are you, Cam?
1: Doing pretty good. How y'all doing?
0: Good, good, good. Good, good, good. What's on your nerdar this week, your nerd radar?
1: Well, I got to kick it off with this. Last week, I want to say it was sometime after we did Nerd Up, but they released a teaser trailer for the long-awaited video game that is about the final Ninja Turtle, the Last Ronin. They are making it a video game, and we finally got the first teaser trailer last week. So pretty excited about that. A lot of TMNT fans are also excited about it. And, yeah, we're bringing the comic book pages to life. I'm not sure if they're going to follow the exact storyline of the comic book, or if they're going to go in a different direction and tell a kind of a somewhat a different story, but we are going to be getting a Last Ronin video game.
0: Okay. And so is the game going to be like kind of animated like that also?
1: From the trailer, it looks like a, you know, a normal, you know, CG, you know, 3D type of video game. But again, it's just a teaser trailer. I'm not sure exactly if that's just some of the videos that is going to play during the game. But yeah, we haven't had any, or they haven't shown any gameplay yet.
0: Okay, Paramount Game Studio, it says.
1: Mm-hmm.
3: Remember how hard the original Ninja Turtles game was, Cam?
1: Yes. Still to this day, I cannot beat it.
2: The really?
3: Yeah, the arcade game, and then I think it came on Nintendo, right, Cam?
1: Mm-hmm. Yeah, the first, like, NES Ninja Turtle game was probably the hardest video game of all existence.
0: Of all existence, huh?
1: Of all existence. Even probably worse than, what was that computer game? Oh, my goodness, I can't think of it. I can't remember. It was one of the hardest
2: Oregon Trail
1: games ever.
3: Was it Oregon Trail?
1: Oregon Trail, yes.
0: Supercell.
1: Supercell? No, yeah. No.
0: It wasn't Supercell? Okay.
1: No, no.
0: All right, what else got this week, buddy?
1: We also got the first look of Netflix's Scooby-Doo Origins trailer, and they actually casted a real dog. So we're not going to get a CGI Scooby-Doo. I'm not sure if it's going to be... if, you know, they're going to use CGI for the real pup to speak or
3: nope.
1: Not. But
2: no.
1: Oh, they're not?
3: Yeah, they're using Dogalingo.
1: Dogalingo?
3: Yeah, they're teaching the dog how to speak English.
0: Rot roll.
1: Oh, okay. But, yeah, so, yeah, we got the first look at the
2: they had
1: action,
2: Rosetta Stone
1: real
2: in.
1: Scooby.
3: You said Rosetta Stone?
1: Rosetta Stone.
3: Rosetta Stone.
0: Nerds.
3: Watch out.
0: All right, Cam, what else this week?
1: Also, we just got the final runtime for the Spider-Man movie, the new one that's coming out in July, Brand New Day. It is the longest Spider-Man movie in the Marvel Cinematic Universe, and it is running about 150 minutes.
2: That's a long time for you to be full on. Are you going to be okay?
3: Engorged.
1: I mean, I don't know.
0: You might have to go see the doctor afterwards. You know, it's not supposed to be more than...
2: Let's see Dr. Nug.
3: Step into my office, nerd.
1: Do I have to turn my head and cough?
0: Perhaps, yeah. All right, Cam. Well, as always, it's great catching up with you and all things nerdy. And tell everybody about your award-winning podcast.
1: Yes, anywhere you get your podcast, you can find the Nerds to Men. That's at the Nerds with a Z, number 2, Men. We're on Apple iTunes, Spotify, Spreaker, Stitcher, and also on YouTube.
0: All right, buddy. Well, as always, great talking to you. Have a great weekend and squawk, squawk.
2: No, what were we going to say was something different.
0: Oh, it was?
2: Remember last week we were like, we should say.
0: Did we switch it to something else?
2: Yes.
1: Well, I can't remember now.
0: Boogaloo?
3: No.
2: No.
1: Ooh,
2: what?
1: No.
2: I don't remember.
3: Take the text line. Somebody's got it.
2: What was it?
1: Oh, it's the DuckTales. Ooh.
2: Oh,
0: all right, Cam, be good, buddy.
1: All right, peace.
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1: We'll stay hot today and tomorrow with a few isolated storms in the region. Today will be mostly sunny with an isolated storm in northwest Oklahoma. Highs will be near 95. Tonight will be partly cloudy with an isolated storm and a low of 79. Thursday will be partly cloudy with isolated storms and a high of 96. And then the rest of the week's temps will fall below normal starting on Friday with more widespread rain chances through Monday. With your first warning forecast, I'm meteorologist Connor Baldwin.
2: I hate being left out. 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I should have known. 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
0: Tonight there's a basketball game on.
4: Two teams will play.
0: Yep. One will win. One will lose.
4: And if you're a Spurs fan, I suggest not wearing your jersey to the event.
5: It shouldn't be that way, though. That makes me, like, I want the Knicks to win so bad, but I don't want anybody getting hurt. Like, people shouldn't be getting punched and take their jerseys taken.
4: I agree. Just pop it on in the bathroom at Madison Square Garden before you go out there. I wouldn't wear it in the streets.
5: That's terrible. I have some clients, some real estate clients that are in San Antonio right now. And I was like, are you going to stick around until the next game comes there? And he was like, no. But last night when they won, he said the town went crazy. He said, like, everybody was honking their horns and yelling and screaming and stuff, which, I mean, that checks out. I saw a clip of, like, an interviewer just standing outside of Madison Square Garden and, like, asking people, how much did you pay for your tickets and how did you get the money? And, like, some people were just like, you know, $10,000, $20,000.
0: Wow.
5: One guy was like, I have $20,000 seats. I could have sold them for $75,000, but I, you know, this is a once in a lifetime thing. That's crazy because I was going into game three and they lost that game.
0: Right.
5: So you walking out of there telling me you wouldn't rather have $75,000 in your pocket? I would have felt that way.
4: Yeah.
0: 7:30 tonight on ABC. Of course, the Knicks hosting the Spurs in game four. They lead 2-1. Fifth season finale of The Floor at 7 on Fox. Then on TLC, the series premiere of Most Extreme Humans at 8 o'clock.
5: Ooh, what do they do?
0: There was no description, so I had to look this up. It's a 10-episode TLC documentary series that chronicles the lives of individuals across the globe living with some of the world's rarest medical conditions.
5: Like what?
0: Like tonight features Mark, a man from the Philippines living with, I don't know how you pronounce this, but macrodysplasia. An ultra-rare condition affecting 1 in 100,000 people. His hands are disproportionately large, 20 times larger than a typical adult.
4: Oh, wow. What? 20 times?
0: He wears wristwatches as rings.
5: What? I gotta look this up. What's it called? Most Extreme People?
0: Most Extreme Humans.
4: Oh, hi, Mark.
0: Another one has the smallest married couple that live in Brazil, and another episode, a 19-year-old in India living with werewolf syndrome.
4: Oh, where they grow hair everywhere, I guess?
0: I think so.
5: I've seen that.
0: The show explores how these individuals navigate careers, relationships, and daily tasks in a world not built for their bodies.
5: Wow. Big hands. Another thing for HR to come at me about.
0: Well, I mean, after the nerd's comment.
5: So he's got, like, big hands, but he's also got, like, big arms, too.
4: Okay. So they kind of match his hands. It's not just...
5: Dang, look at that.
4: He's an arm wrestler.
5: It looks like Andre the Giant hands, but just on a regular size.
4: They look
5: person.
4: Like Hulk hands, like those.
5: They do.
4: The ones that you get... It's crazy.
5: Yeah, it does. It shows him putting a watch on, like, a ring. Wow. Interesting.
0: Yeah. Anyway, that debuts tonight on TLC at 8. The series premiere of Outlast, The Jungle on Netflix. 16 strangers compete in a survivor-style competition in the jungles of Panama. But you have to make friends and finish as a team in order to split the $1 million. The series premiere of Every Year After on Amazon, a romantic drama that flashes back and forth between the present and a series of teenage summers over a decade. Late night tonight, Fallon will have Hugh Jackman. Niall Horan is the musical guest. Olivia Rodrigo will be on Kimmel tonight. Emily Blunt will be on Seth Meyers.
5: You know, I was looking, as I do when Cameo's on, it always makes me think to look and see what movies are coming out on Friday.
0: Yeah.
5: And so if you looked at like I looked at AMC, Disclosure Day is coming out, but they have it like all the way down at the bottom.
0: Really?
5: Yeah, like it's not like one of, usually the big movies are at the top.
4: Oh, wow.
5: Well, it wasn't at all.
4: I thought it was a blockbuster.
5: I know.
4: Maybe they just haven't released all the theaters or times or anything yet?
5: Maybe. There were a ton of times. There were quite a few times, but it wasn't like promoted at the top of the list.
4: It's the government trying to hide it from us.
5: Trying to keep us down.
0: Why do you think they show the alien in the trailer?
4: They show the alien?
5: Do they?
0: Haven't you seen the TV commercials?
4: Uh-uh.
0: Now, not the full trailer, but it's just the little 30-second commercials they're running.
5: I don't guess that I've seen that.
4: I haven't seen it.
0: Yeah, like the camera's like panning around. And like he or she or whatever is looking down at who's the main character?
5: Emily Blunt.
0: Yeah, and she's in like some sort of like encased glass thing.
5: Oh, yeah, I haven't seen that at all.
0: Yeah, I don't know why. But
5: there's a shot in one of the trailers where there's like, it's like a back shot, like in shadow, you know, where you see like a kid and a deer or something walking towards that light.
4: Yeah.
5: And it looks like that reminds me of a Christmas movie.
0: It is an odd scene, isn't it?
5: Yeah.
0: Yeah. All right. Well, there you have it, guys. That's your TV and streaming tonight.
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0: 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Ariana Grande's Hate That I Made You Love Me. That's her new one.
1: Newly single.
0: Yep.
1: She just broke up with her Wicked co-star.
0: Back on the market. But at least they're still friends, so that's good.
1: Oh, yeah. That old gag.
0: Yeah, right. All right, we're getting out of here tomorrow. Cute Miss Little Sadie. She'll be on with her joke of the week.
1: She's been at summer camp, so I'm excited to hear how she did. It was her first sleepaway camp.
0: Oh, the very first one, huh?
1: Yeah.
0: Very cool. We'll have her on tomorrow. Another Doja Cat keyword. Of course, that's our latest flyaway. Sending you to see Doja Cat. Also, I don't know if we'll get to it. Did you see the story this morning about the percentage of people that are excited for the World Cup?
1: I did. It wasn't very many.
0: No, not really.
1: I have it right here.
0: We might get into that tomorrow for you.
1: Are you going to save it?
0: Yeah, let's go ahead and save that. And then we'll, because we're out of time today, but we'll get to that tomorrow.
1: No, we're staying all day. Did you not hear?
0: I'm not.
1: Yeah, no. Nug said we were going to be here. At least until like 2.
0: I will not be doing that. So everybody be good and we'll see you mañana.
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0: 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Baby number 2.
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0: 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It's 98.9 Kiss FM. How you feeling? We're getting into work. We got something for Dad, too. It's coming up.
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0: name The Nomad, which is just Damon spelled backwards. 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Machine Gun Kelly got really sick when he got his massive blackout tattoo a few years ago. His lymph nodes were hit, his skin turned yellow, and he wasn't able to move much of his upper body.
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0: 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Join us tomorrow morning. 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

0: It would be so easy just to fall back to sleep today. 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
0: Awooga. 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
20: If you are struggling with substance abuse, alcohol, pills, whatever it may be,
3: First of all, it's nothing to be ashamed of. We know addiction is a brain disease, and we also know getting into recovery can be tough. Also, in case this helps, I want to tell you about a new study at a Harvard School of Public Health, which found that spiritual belief, the idea of a steady religious practice, had a protective effect from addiction. Experts we talked to told us there were probably a few reasons why this might be the case. Number one, excessive drug and alcohol use would not be the norm in a religious community, and people want to fit in. Two, a belief in a higher power provides people with hope and solace, great foils for addiction. And three, and I think there's some merit to this, regular attendance in a faith community also provides connection. Just like in AA, camaraderie and social support is often what you need. I'm Dr. Sanjay Gupta, helping you live a better life.
20: He's got ties. He's got socks. Give him a gift that really rocks. Treat your dad to a $5,000 basement barbecue or backyard upgrade. Pop gets to pick. Head to our website to enter this national contest for a chance at $5,000 for your top pop.
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0: 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I love that I knew it. I knew you on the Adam Bomb Show on 98.9 KISS FM.
1: They say the holy water's watered down, and this town's lost its faith. Our colors will fade eventually, so if our time is running out, day after day, we'll make the mundane a masterpiece. 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

0: We're going to get you out to the Doja Cat Tour, 98.9 Kiss FM with me, Adam Baum, if you're in the mood. 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
17: If you are struggling with substance abuse, alcohol, pills, whatever it may be, first of all, it's nothing to be ashamed of. We know addiction is a brain disease, and we also know getting into recovery can be tough. Also, in case this helps, I want to tell you about a new study at a Harvard School of Public Health, which found that spiritual belief, the idea of a steady religious practice, had a protective effect from addiction. Experts we talked to told us there were probably a few reasons why this might be the case. Number one, excessive drug and alcohol use would not be the norm in a religious community, and people want to fit in. Two, a belief in a higher power provides people with hope and solace, great foils for addiction. And three, and I think there's some merit to this, regular attendance in a faith community also provides connection. Just like in AA, camaraderie and social support is often what you need. I'm Dr. Sanjay Gupta, helping you live a better life.
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1: Taylor Swift is expected to have at least two bridesmaids at her upcoming wedding, Gigi Hadid and Selena Gomez. They were allegedly asked at the end of last year. Tom Hanks says he, Martin Short, and Steve Martin all get together the night before their colonoscopies and have a contest to see who can be the last one to use the bathroom.
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Dropping some hunt tricks right now. Also, we got a major hookup for Dancing with the Stars con. Man, fly you way to that. I know. The sound of that, just anything Dancing with the Stars, I'm about.

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17: Life with Dr. Sanjay Gupta.
18: If you are struggling with substance abuse, alcohol, pills, whatever it may be, first of all, it's nothing to be ashamed of. We know addiction is a brain disease, and we also know getting into recovery can be tough. Also, in case this helps, I want to tell you about a new study at a Harvard School of Public Health, which found that spiritual belief, the idea of a steady religious practice, had a protective effect from addiction. Experts we talked to told us there were probably a few reasons why this might be the case. Number one, excessive drug and alcohol use would not be the norm in a religious community, and people want to fit in. Two, a belief in a higher power provides people with hope and solace, great foils for addiction. And three, and I think there's some merit to this, regular attendance in a faith community also provides connection. Just like in AA, camaraderie and social support is often what you need. I'm Dr. Sanjay Gupta, helping you live a better life.
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1: I think what's so exciting about touring music is the way that the songs evolve from the studio version to the live, the live versions. And playing my new music with the band always influences the sound. I think I'm so lucky to work with such a talented group of people in our band and crew who all have their own, set of expertise and instincts as individual artists, and to see that come together is a thrill. We have so much fun in rehearsals trying all different versions of songs, and then right now as we gear up to take this album live, we've already been making lots of tweaks, which is a lot of fun. And I think, I very much have the fans in mind when we're in rehearsals. I'm like, what will they feel extra hard? So it's all about crafting that experience.

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10: Matt Damon is now a rapper under the name The Nomad, which is just Damon spelled backwards. It's part of a campaign for his charity, water.org, which helps bring clean water to people around the world who need it. Machine Gun Kelly got really sick when he got his massive blackout tattoo a few years ago. His lymph nodes were hit, his skin turned yellow, and he wasn't able to move much of his upper body.
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0: 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Join us tomorrow morning. 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

0: 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So we figure we get Dad something and maybe he'll give you some of it. Check it out.
1: He's got neckties. He's got socks. 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
1: So she's got a new album coming out on Friday. She's doing like a question and answer thing on her Instagram Thursday, and she wants to know about relationships and situationships. Olivia Rodrigo sounds dramatic. Yeah, 98.9 KISS FM playing her drop dead.

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0: 99 Kiss FM, hanging with me, Adam Baum, and you gotta believe you're gonna go to Doja Cat. That tour is gonna be amazing. So we'll get you there at 1:45, get you in for an amazing trip, and you're gonna pick the city to go see her in.
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23: We've talked a lot about measles over the past year, but mumps has largely flown under the radar, even though it's been making a bit of a comeback as well. That's because fewer people are getting the MMR vaccine, which stands for measles, mumps, and rubella. The vaccine's been around for decades. It is effective. It is safe. What makes mumps outbreaks difficult to contain is that symptoms usually don't appear for 2 to 3 weeks after someone's been exposed. And that can make it hard to pin down where that exposure took place. And someone who is infected can transmit the virus to someone else before they are symptomatic. If you get sick, which could manifest like a run-of-the-mill respiratory virus or the telltale swelling of your cheeks and jaw, all you can really do at that point is to treat the symptoms and also isolate yourself so you don't infect anyone else. I'm Dr. Sanjay Gupta, helping you live a better life.
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0: 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Join us tomorrow morning. 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

0: 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That song is actually about getting away from their manager back in the day, not a girl. 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Me, Adam Baum, get you Huntrix, One Republic, and some Sabrina Carpenter, too.
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23: Good morning. How are you guys doing?
0: Is this Phyllis from the Journey Clinic?
23: It sure is.
0: Oh, Phyllis is a big fan. I got to meet her about... When was that when I was out there doing that broadcast? 6 weeks ago?
23: Yeah, something like that.
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24: Matt Damon is now a rapper under the name The Nomad, which is just Damon spelled backwards. 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

So you know, Post Malone has an entire album of just his songs as lullabies. 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

0: Hey, it's Joey and Heather. Join us tomorrow morning. We'll have another Doja Cat keyword. 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
18: A Better Life with Dr. Sanjay Gupta.
19: We've talked a lot about measles over the past year, but mumps has largely flown under the radar, even though it's been making a bit of a comeback as well. That's because fewer people are getting the MMR vaccine, which stands for measles, mumps, and rubella. The vaccine's been around for decades. It is effective. It is safe. What makes mumps outbreaks difficult to contain is that symptoms usually don't appear for 2 to 3 weeks after someone's been exposed. And that can make it hard to pin down where that exposure took place. And someone who is infected can transmit the virus to someone else before they are symptomatic. If you get sick, which could manifest like a run-of-the-mill respiratory virus or the telltale swelling of your cheeks and jaw, all you can really do at that point is to treat the symptoms and also isolate yourself so you don't infect anyone else. I'm Dr. Sanjay Gupta, helping you live a better life.
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2: Being on the road definitely influences creative output, I would say. I think there's just this kind of different frequency that your nervous system is operating, you know, on, and it can be really helpful and kind of fuel sometimes, in my experience, like a delirious kind of edge to songwriting, which I've appreciated very much in the past. And it also can be a bit dysregulating, which sometimes means that I don't write music for a couple weeks at a time, and that can feel nerve-wracking in its own way. But I think I try again to just be really present with touring.

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7: We all know how important it is to stay active as we age, especially as we get older. But I've come to realize that for as good as people are about getting their cardio in, a lot of older folks really don't seem to be doing the recommended amount of strength training or even understand why it's so important. It helps you stay functional and therefore independent for as long as possible. Certified strength and conditioning specialist Dana Santis says a great place to start is not with dumbbells or barbells, but with your body weight, which allows you to build strength while also learning how your body moves and where your limitations exist. It also reduces the risk of overwhelming your connective tissue, which adapts more slowly than muscles as we get older. Once you're comfortable, you can dial up that intensity.

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5: Taylor Swift is expected to have at least two bridesmaids at her upcoming wedding, Gigi Hadid and Selena Gomez. They were allegedly asked at the end of last year. Tom Hanks says he, Martin Short, and Steve Martin all get together the night before their colonoscopies and have a contest to see who can be the last one to use the bathroom.
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0: Hey, it's Joey and Heather. Join us tomorrow morning. We'll have another Doja Cat keyword. We're sending you to see her at the U.S. destination of your choice.
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0: Well, maybe you could do that. Just pick the favorite city you feel like doing a little stargazing in this summer and see if Doja Cat's making her way through there. We got your chance to win part of the 98 Days of the Summer to go see Doja Cat on her nationwide tour. And like I said, you get to pick the U.S. tour stop of your choice. So not only that, it's going to be fully upgraded. 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And it's also going to come with Club Vibe VIP lounge passes, which come loaded with drinks, snacks, exclusive gifts, and so much more. So get ready to get the hookup part of the 98 Days of Summer. Your keyword this hour is imagine, I-M-A-G-I-N-E, imagine. 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
15: Have you ever noticed that you mostly breathe through one nostril at a time? Even when you're not sick, even when your allergies aren't bothering you. The body actually switches the dominant nostril as frequently as every 2 hours while we're awake. That's according to Adam Taylor, an anatomy professor at Lancaster University in the UK. This alternating cycle is automatic It's regulated subconsciously by the hypothalamus and the brain, he said. Your body does this to give each nostril a chance to rest and repair, so they don't get too dried out, which could make it easier for pathogens and inflammation to cause damage. Now, Taylor also said, studies suggest the left nostril may be more dominant, and when the right nostril is dominant, the body is in a more alert or even stressed state. Who knew? Pretty fascinating stuff. I'm Dr. Sanjay Gupta, helping you live a better life.
11: He's got ties. He's got socks. Give him a gift that really rocks. Treat your dad to a $5,000 basement barbecue or backyard upgrade. Pop gets to pick. 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

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This one to the Tipsy Tomato this Friday morning at 8:20. 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Joey and Heather open up the sweet deal to get you hooked up at 98.9 KISSFM.com.

So Ariana Grande got a new movie that she's going to be in, and it is not related to Wicked. But it is related to Meet the Fockers. 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
2: 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Accidents currently reported: I-35 southbound at Waterloo Road in Edmond, Santa Fe at Northeast 150th, Council at Memorial, Northwest 63rd at Meridian, Reno at Gaylord, and I-35 northbound at 4th Street in Moore. Also, be aware of slowdowns on I-44 westbound at I-40 and I-35 southbound at I-240. That's your Right Now traffic. I'm Cameron Buchholz.
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2: 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Machine Gun Kelly got really sick when he got his massive blackout tattoo a few years ago. His lymph nodes were hit, his skin turned yellow, and he wasn't able to move much of his upper body.
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2: 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Accidents currently reported: I-35 southbound at Waterloo Road in Edmond, Santa Fe at Northeast 150th, Council at Memorial, Northwest 63rd at Meridian, Reno at Gaylord, and I-35 northbound at 4th Street in Moore. Also, be aware of slowdowns on I-44 westbound at I-40 and I-35 southbound at I-240. That's your Right Now traffic. I'm Cameron Buchholz.
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10: A Better Life with Dr. Sanjay Gupta.
11: Breast cancer is the most common cancer among women in the world. And according to a new study out of the University of Washington School of Medicine, an estimated 3.5 million cases a year are expected by 2050. Now, the good news is we've gotten so much better at screening, earlier detection, and cutting-edge treatments in many countries, including here in the United States. But even here in America, Black women have a death rate from breast cancer that is 40% higher than white women, a disparity that exists despite our world-class treatment infrastructure. So what can you do to lower your risk? Eat less red meat? Try your best to manage your blood sugar and your weight? Exercise is really important. Cut back on drinking, quit smoking. And remember this, you should start getting mammograms. At what age? 40. That's when you should start. I'm Dr. Sanjay Gupta, helping you live a better life.
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14: Maybe we should get a puppy, and then that would maybe keep Ruby young. 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
14: A guy coughed in my face yesterday and went, damn cedar kicking up from Texas with those storms. 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

Dever from the Weekend Crew. He actually went to Vegas this past weekend and saw No Doubt at the Sphere, and I am super jealous. I think I would literally go watch like Sesame Street at the Sphere. It would be cool. I'm just saying. He'll tell you all about it this weekend. 99.

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0: USA this summer as well in her nationwide tour. And of course, the 98 Days of Summer right here on 98.9 Kiss FM, trying to set you up VIP in the U.S. tour stop of your choosing and giving you a little full upgrade to all the fun as well, right? Round trip airfare, deluxe hotel accommodations, free concert tickets to the city that you choose, or whatever city you feel like doing a little adventuring in this summer. That's cool. And of course, the Club Vi VIP lounge passes that come along with it as well, which are loaded with drinks, snacks, exclusive gifts, and so much more. And like I've been telling you all day, you had me at snacks. If you're going to have snacks where you at, count me in. I'm all about it. All right? 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So where are we going? We going to New York, Boston, Miami, Doja Cat going to be tearing it up all across the U.S. And you get to pick the U.S. tour stop of your choice. So text in the national keyword to get qualified right now, which is IMAGINE. 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You can get qualified now. 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
2: This look at right now traffic is sponsored by Buffalo Wild Wings. The annual Sausage and Tossin' Free Cornhole Tournament kicks off at the Buffalo Wild Wings in East Edmond on June 13th. Registration begins at 11 a.m. and the doubles tournament starts at noon. Accidents currently reported I-35 southbound at Waterloo, Council at Memorial, and Reno at Gaylord. Also be aware of slowdowns in I-44 westbound between 39th Expressway and I-40. That's your right now traffic. I'm Cameron Buchholz.
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10: Breast cancer is the most common cancer among women in the world. And according to a new study out of the University of Washington School of Medicine, an estimated 3.5 million cases a year are expected by 2050. Now, the good news is we've gotten so much better at screening, earlier detection, and cutting-edge treatments in many countries, including here in the United States. But even here in America, black women have a death rate from breast cancer that is 40% higher than white women, a disparity that exists despite our world-class treatment infrastructure. So what can you do to lower your risk? Eat less red meat? Try your best to manage your blood sugar and your weight? Exercise is really important. Cut back on drinking, quit smoking. And remember this, you should start getting mammograms. At what age? 40. That's when you should start. I'm Dr. Sanjay Gupta, helping you live a better life.
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13: Taylor Swift is expected to have at least two bridesmaids at her upcoming wedding, Gigi Hadid and Selena Gomez. They were allegedly asked at the end of last year. Tom Hanks says he, Martin Short, and Steve Martin all get together the night before their colonoscopies and have a contest to see who can be the last one to use the bathroom.
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2: 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The annual Sausage and Tossin' Free Cornhole Tournament kicks off at the Buffalo Wild Wings in East Edmond on June 13th. Registration begins at 11 a.m. and the doubles tournament starts at noon. Accidents currently reported: I-35 southbound at Waterloo, Council at Memorial, and Reno at Gaylord. Also be aware of slowdowns in I-44 westbound between 39th Expressway and I-40. That's your Right Now Traffic. I'm Cameron Buchholz.
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12: We all know how important it is to stay active as we age, especially as we get older. But I've come to realize that for as good as people are about getting their cardio in, a lot of older folks really don't seem to be doing the recommended amount of strength training, or even understand why it's so important. It helps you stay functional. and therefore independent for as long as possible. Certified strength and conditioning specialist Dana Santos says a great place to start is not with dumbbells or barbells, but with your body weight, which allows you to build strength while also learning how your body moves and where your limitations exist. It also reduces the risk of overwhelming your connective tissue, which adapts more slowly than muscles as we get older. Once you're comfortable, you can dial up that intensity, but do it slowly, do it carefully. I'm Dr. Sanjay Gupta, helping you live a better life.
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2: This look at right now traffic is sponsored by Buffalo Wild Wings. The annual Sausage and Tossin' Free Cornhole Tournament kicks off at the Buffalo Wild Wings in East Edmond on June 13th. Registration begins at 11 a.m. and the doubles tournament starts at noon. Accidents currently reported: I-35 southbound at Waterloo, Council at Memorial, and Reno at Gaylord. Also be aware of slowdowns in I-44 westbound between 39th Expressway and I-40. That's your right now traffic. I'm Cameron Buchholz.
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14: 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It's one of the most important things you can do for them as a parent, and yet it's often overlooked. Not only does sleep in the early years set the stage for mental and physical health, it also creates the foundation for how one sleeps later in life. That's according to the National Sleep Foundation. Now, that organization recommends 14 to 17 hours a night for newborns, 12 to 15 for infants, 11 to 14 for toddlers, 10 to 13 for preschoolers, and 9 to 11 for school-aged children. 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I'm Dr. Sanjay Gupta, helping you live a better life.
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9: A guy coughed in my face yesterday and went,
15: damn cedar kicking up from Texas with those storms.
9: And I went like, dude, you just coughed in my face. This was right after he burped Whataburger in my face. I got to find a new place
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That sounds pretty cool, right? 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

0: line about 14 times today while I'm in studio. Good luck, dude. Good luck, girl. Good luck, babe, with Chapel Roan. But we got the 98 days of summer. People asking for the keyword to go see Doja Cat. 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I-M-A-G-I-N-E. 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But that's not all. 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
2: This look at right now traffic is sponsored by Buffalo Wild Wings. The annual Sausage and Tossin' Free Cornhole Tournament kicks off at the Buffalo Wild Wings in East Edmond on June 13th. Registration begins at 11 a.m. and the doubles tournament starts at noon. Accidents currently reported I-35 southbound at Waterloo, Council at Memorial, and Reno at Gaylord. Also be aware of slowdowns in I-44 westbound between 39th Expressway and I-40. That's your right now traffic. I'm Cameron Buchholz.
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